hope life treats you kind, and I hope that you have all that you ever dreamed of, and I wish you joy and happiness.

0: efficient, logical,
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0: Changing, design.

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Now old Applejack was loved by everyone he ever knew. Applejack picked apples, but he picked the banjo too.

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0: Jones.
1: I'm a good shuffler.
0: That's in bed.
1: How would you know? You're never awake. That's what I miss. A little companionship in my lonely bed.
0: No wonder yours is a lonely bed. You're always in somebody else's.

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1: Hello, welcome along to the latest in a long line of editions of a show called Sounds of the 70s. Now we'll start with something that the ladies used to like to dance to in about 1974-75. Down at the disco.
2: In the evening when the sun go down, when there's nobody else around, it's Wolfman Jack reminding you it's disco time.

0: That was a huge hit for Three Dog Night over in America. But Paul Williams wrote the song, and that was him singing an old-fashioned love song. We started off with the Hughes Corporation and a huge hit they had in 1974, I think it was, called Rock the Boat. Now, we have the first feature of the show.
1: The Book of Days, 70s Music Memories.
0: This is the point in proceedings when we look back at what took place today in the 1970s. And today, in 1970, Janis Joplin started recording sessions, recording a version of the Kris Kristofferson and Fred Foster song Me and Bobby McGee. Joplin, who was a lover and a friend of Kristofferson's from the beginning of her career to her death, topped the US singles chart with the song in 1971, after her death, making the song the second posthumous number one single in US chart history after Sitting on the Dock of the Bay by Otis Redding.
2: Busted flat in Baton Rouge, waiting for a train,

Janis Joplin and me and Bobby McGee, followed by Dr. John, who started his recording career as Dr. John the Night Tripper. All shrunken heads and voodoo dances and stuff like that. And then he kind of went mainstream, as a lot of artists do. And that was a later 70s recording he made called Such a Night. Now, the short-lived but very wonderful Fairfield Parlour. They lasted a lot longer in the 60s when they were called Kaleidoscope. This is called I Will Always Feel the Same.

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1: This woman has to be gotten to a hospital.
2: A hospital? What is it?
1: It's a big building with patients, but that's not important right now.

David Essex and one of his many hits in the 1970s, Cool Out Tonight. Now, that's something we haven't been able to say in the south of England for a few months. I think we're getting back to normal now, weather-wise. Now, 1978, a group called the Dooleys. This is A Rose Has to Die.

0: The Doolies and A Rose Has to Die as we head towards the sloppy bit in the middle of Sounds of the 70s. And we'll start with one of those soul bands that were around in the 70s that were very hot on ballads. A lot of groups around like that. And this is The Manhattans and a song called Kiss and Say Goodbye.
1: The sloppy bit.
2: Oh, you are awful, but I like you.
3: This has got to be the saddest day of my life. I called you here today for a bit of bad news. I won't be able to see you anymore because of my obligations and the ties that you have. We've been meeting here every day. And since this is our last day together, I want to hold you just one more time. When you turn and walk away, don't look back. I want to remember you just like this. Let's just kiss and say goodbye.

The Manhattans and Kiss and Say Goodbye, followed by Lobo and a song called I'd Love You to Want Me. Now, this came as a bit of a surprise hit. I think it was 1972 on Mickey Most's Rack record label. I'm not sure if he was a folk singer as such. Probably not, but definitely an acoustic performer with Journey. This is Duncan Brown.

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0: Bit of lover's rock there from Sheila Hilton, and her version of The Police is The Bed's Too Big Without You.
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0: That's a group called Chris Garrett and Sweet Poison, who, as far as I'm aware, only made the one single, and that was the B-side of it. That was a song entitled Cold and Rainy, the B-side of their single Family Man in 1975, released on Mandala Records. Yes, I'm not sure they released a lot of stuff.
1: The Book of Days, 70s Music Memories.
0: Looking at some events in music today in the 1970s. Today in 1978, Joe Negroni from Frankie Lyman and the Teenagers died of a brain hemorrhage. They had the 1956 UK number one and US number six single, Why Do Fools Fall in Love, and are also noted for being rock's first all-teenage act. Today in 1976, Leonard Skinner guitarist Gary Rossington was seriously injured in a car crash in Florida. He had just bought a new Ford Torino and hit an oak tree while under the influence of alcohol and other drugs. Oh dear, that's a story that takes place quite regularly, unfortunately. And of course, that was before a few of them were killed in an air crash. Anyway, here they are with J.J. Cale's Call Me the Breeze.

Leonard Skinner and Call Me the Breeze. Thanks very much for keeping me company. Hope you can join me same time next week for another look back at music from the 1970s. And as usual, I will leave you with the highest chart entry from today. This week, 1977. Now, this was the year that Sir Elvis Presley passed away. So he was at number one with Way Down, to sort of commemorate that. Space were at number two with Magic Fly. The Floaters were at number three with Float On. The highest new entry came in at number 27, and it was The Emotions and a song called Best of My Love, but not the Eagles song.

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1: So

I not leak it? I look so good, you look so good, maybe we should all leak it together. F*** it. You only live once, let the people see.